I wrote this for a hitman back home. I can't say his real name, so I call him Lefty.

Thank you. Thank you very much. Thank you. Thank you. 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